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1: Here's your WYLF forecast. Lulls level off around 51 tonight under mainly clear skies, northwest winds 5 to 10 miles per hour. Slight chance for showers tomorrow, highs level off around 65, sunshine mixed with clouds at times. Tomorrow night, lows dip down to about 50. Mid-70s, Friday, low 60s, Saturday. I'm meteorologist Laura Lockwood on Fresh Lake Air, WYLF. Currently, it's 70 degrees.
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2: Welcome to the John Tesh Radio Show, Intelligence for Your Life. And did you know you don't need to be married or even have a bunch of friends to improve your well-being as long as you have a pet? Brand new research now from the London School of Economics finds that having a cat or dog to keep you company will boost your well-being as much as being married or meeting up regularly with friends and family. I agree with this. The study says having an animal companion is worth up to, $90,000 a year in life satisfaction. That is a metric that economists use to quantify the implied price of things that have no real monetary value. Amazing. You can improve your well-being as long as you have a pet.
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0: All right, time for some brain health intel. Do you worry that you or somebody you love might be at a high risk for age-related cognitive decline like dementia or Alzheimer's? There is an early sign to watch out for now, walking more slowly than usual. A team from Monash University in Australia, led by Dr. Taya Collier, kept tabs on nearly 17,000 retirees over a seven-year period. Study participants took periodic tests to measure memory, mental speed, verbal fluency, overall cognitive decline, and walking speed. The results: those walking at least 5% slower than the previous year were at higher risk for dementia. Wow. Dr. Collier believes this is because slower walking can be linked to shrinkage in the hippocampus, the brain area linked to memory, learning, and spatial navigation. Dr. Collier says the good news here, though, is that we can slow the progress of age-related cognitive decline with exercise. Psychologists from the University of Pittsburgh had people begin walking 10 minutes a day and gradually increased it to 40 minutes a day. The result? Study participants increased the size of their hippocampus by up to 5%, which, by the way, shaved 1 to 2 years off their brain's actual age.

0: Let's talk about goals. Gib Gerard, the latest advice comes from the University of Scranton in Pennsylvania. If you have trouble reaching your goals, here's a new tip. You write down your goal, and then you sign and you date it, and you put it on your fridge or by your nightstand. The advice comes from the University of Scranton. As I mentioned, they found that when we take a pledge, even if we're the only ones who see it, it makes us feel more committed.
1: You need to see it consistently, and you need to, and I have this, I talked to somebody recently who added this little element. You need to move it around. So if you get used to writing something after about, you know, on your mirror with a white erase, a dry erase marker or something like that, you eventually stop seeing it. So you want to put this goal somewhere and then like on a post-it, but you want to move that post-it around. You want to have other places that you put it so that it's always something that interferes with your sight line.
0: That's good.
1: So that you're always processing it. But the more we think about things, look, our brain is really powerful. I was reading this book recently that talked about the fact that the placebo effect exists, and we just kind of write that off. But it means that in a significant portion of people, our brain is actually able to heal us. It's actually able to do these things for us as almost as effectively as medicine. That should be very inspiring. So what you need to do is do exactly what this study is talking about. Feed your brain the goals that you want it, and it in your subconscious will actually accomplish that. Even as a placebo, you'll be able to accomplish your goals.
0: That's great. Again, if you have trouble reaching your goals, you write down your goal, sign and date it, put it on your fridge or by your nightstand, and as Gib said, move it around to different places. Lots of great music plus information you can use every day. I'm John Tesh, bringing you Intelligence for Your Life on 850 and 93.9 WYLF.
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5: Here's your WYLF forecast. Lows level off around 51 tonight under mainly clear skies, northwest winds 5 to 10 miles per hour. Slight chance for showers tomorrow. Highs level off around 65. Sunshine mixed with clouds at times. Tomorrow night, lows dip down to about 50. Mid-70s, Friday, low 60s, Saturday. I'm meteorologist Laura Lockwood on Fresh Lake Air, WYLF. Right now, it's 68 degrees.
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0: Directly from our health and wellness files, the key to a longer life may be replacing one patty melt a day with tuna melts, or swapping a fillet of beef for a salmon fillet. Listen to this. According to a Harvard study we found for you, with over 80,000 people, trading one serving of meat per day for a serving of fish significantly reduces your mortality risk. Yes, your risk of dying. It's because it protects people from hypertension, type 2 diabetes, and cancer, while reducing a person's intake of saturated fat and dietary cholesterol. There you go.
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0: All right, my intelligent friends, if you want to lower your risk for developing Alzheimer's disease, you need to prioritize BOGOS. That's an acronym that stands for berries, olive oil, greens, omega-3 fatty acids, and spices. Get it? B-O-G-O-S, BOGOS. Now, this is according to Dr. Uma Naido, Director of Nutritional Psychiatry at Massachusetts General Hospital in Boston. Because when it comes to our brain health, Dr. Naido says, what we eat is one of the few factors we can control, unlike, say, our age and our environment. And many recent studies have shown the nutrients and antioxidants provided by BOGOS foods are proven to reduce inflammation and slow brain aging also. And BOGOS foods have been linked to boosting the good bacteria we need to maintain a healthy gut. And that's key because foods high in sugar and refined carbs, as you know, tend to have the opposite effect. They increase our risk for brain fog and promote cognitive decline. So bottom line, the only word you need to write down on your grocery list from now on is BOGOS, B-O-G-O-S, as in remember to buy more berries, olive oil, greens, omega-3 fatty acids, and spices, and your brain will thank you for it.
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0: You know, Gabe, when people listen to this show or when they listen to our podcast, they count on us for beauty trends.
1: Oh, of course they do. Yeah, you're gorgeous.
0: Thank you. You know, never mind. I was going to tell you something my wife said about me that wasn't very flattering the other day. Have you tried the latest beauty trend? It's known as ice facials or facial icing. You either rub ice cubes on your face or you dunk your whole face in a bowl of water. In recent months, more than 33,000 social media posts have used the hashtag ice facial because they're claiming that the ice makes your skin tighter. Yeah.
1: Sure.
0: With less puffiness. Yeah. Those benefits are based on research we've shared before on cold plunges, basically any part of your body. It's exposed to cold temperatures, the blood vessels constrict. But according to board-certified dermatologist Dr. Jessica Garlick, make sure you never rub ice directly on your skin for more than a few seconds because that can cause frostbite and permanently damage your skin. Yeah, you really have to be careful with these tips. You know, we gave a tip, some tip we gave, and somebody put their... They put their sponge in the microwave and lit it on fire, and it was my fault.
1: It's got to go in wet.
0: It was my fault.
1: That's to sanitize your sponge.
0: So what do you think about this?
1: But look, there's a bunch of people. First of all, acute stress is always good for you. So the things that stress your body and then you remove the stress, like a cold plunge for your face, it's going to be good. Your body's going to respond well. We talk about that all the time. That's a good rule of thumb. There are a lot of office workers, though, from the 60s who would come to work hungover and dip their head in a bucket of ice to try to deal with the stressful day that are going, hey, what? I was way ahead of my time.
0: Why is that the 60s?
1: Because I'm thinking of like Mad Men, you know, when they just put their face in the ice after the night out drinking with the clients and then they got to present to somebody else. That's there's people who have lived this lifestyle are like, wow, I was no wonder my skin looks so taut.
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3: Here's your WYLF forecast. Lulls of aloft around 51 tonight under mainly clear skies, northwest winds 5 to 10 miles per hour. Slight chance for showers tomorrow, highs level off around 65, sunshine mixed with clouds at times. Tomorrow night, lulls dip down to about 50. Mid-70s, Friday, low 60s, Saturday. I'm meteorologist Laura Lockwood on Fresh Lake Air, WYLF. Currently 64.
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0: Are you like me? Do you wish you could remember your dreams? Well, experts say, try this. Drink 3 glasses of water right before bed. This is the suggestion of researchers from Harvard Medical School. They say because when you wake up, you use the bathroom, you have recently finished a dream-filled REM cycle, which will make it easier to remember your dreams. But if you'd rather not be waking up in the middle of the night, you can try this. Right before you curl up to sleep, say this out loud 3 times. I will remember my dreams. 3 times. According to the Harvard researchers, reminding yourself 3 times to remember significantly increases the odds you'll recall your dreams in the morning. It's the power of the subconscious mind.
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0: Time to talk about audiobooks because they have their own distinct advantages. If you don't have time to sit quietly and read a book, experts say go ahead, enjoy an audiobook. According to a study in the Proceedings of the National Academy of Sciences, hearing a story read out loud triggers a phenomenon known as narrative transport. What is that? That's when you're so absorbed in a story that you create images in your mind and then you're mentally carried away. That's because the spoken word fully grabs our attention. That makes our real world worries fade to the background. And the result is a full 60% reduction in cortisol, the stress hormone, and a reduction in pain. After 30 minutes of listening to an audiobook, not only that, there was a 9-fold increase in the feel-good hormone oxytocin, the bonding hormone. That study was done on people in the ICU with audiobooks, so you know it works.

0: You know, when you talk about TikTok, and people are telling me, so I'm not on TikTok right now, but dances are very popular.
1: On the app. How they grow.
0: So the Journal of Medical Internet Research asked study subjects to dance for 10 minutes a day by mimicking dances on social media or YouTube. After 2 months of doing this every day, the study subjects lowered their top blood pressure levels, systolic by 12 points and the diastolic by nearly 10 points. It's because dancing keeps blood vessels flexible, and the up and down head movements in dancing blunt the action of a hormone that raises blood pressure. So we just fire up the dance videos.
1: So look, I'm not here to tell you that TikTok dances are a good thing. I know how obnoxious it is as a millennial to look at the younger people doing these things. I don't get it, but we know, we've reported so many times on the benefits of dancing. It's better than antidepressants. And social media, it keeps you connected. So if you're doing a dance that a lot of other people have done, if you're learning dances that people are putting out there and then you're putting yourself out there and getting response to it, you are checking so many boxes for mental health. As silly as it seems, it really is good for you and you should be doing it.
0: All right. Well, now I'm finally going to learn YMCA. I never learned that.
1: It's real. You just make the letters with your hands.
0: Yeah.
1: You've had like 50 years to learn that.
0: I know, but I never learned it. So whatever people are doing it, I'm like, I don't know the Macarena either.
1: Okay. Well, the Macarena is a little more esoteric.
0: Okay. 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
6: Here's your WYLF forecast. Lulls level off around 51 tonight under mainly clear skies. Northwest winds 5 to 10 miles per hour. Slight chance for showers tomorrow. Highs level off around 65. Sunshine mixed with clouds at times. Tomorrow night, lows dip down to about 50. Mid-70s Friday, low 60s Saturday. I'm meteorologist Laura Lockwood on Fresh Lake Air, WYLF, currently 61.
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0: Well, if you join us weekly on the Transformation Tuesdays coaching call with me and Gib, which you can find on our website, tesh.com, you know we always talk about the importance of a healthy gut. So here's a delicious way to improve your gut health simply and tastefully. The Journal of Nutrition says mix a spoonful of honey into your yogurt. Why?
1: Oh, yeah.
0: The probiotics in yogurt feed on the natural sugar in the honey. And when study subjects ate yogurt with honey, more of the healthful bacteria in the yogurt survived in the gut during digestion. That boosted digestive health, led to better moods, and improved brain functions.
1: It also tastes better. Look, I genuinely think if your yogurt tastes sweet without adding honey, then it's probably got too much other sugar in it. And right. If you're going to use a sweetener, honey is as good as you can get add sweetness to it. So it's going to taste better.
0: It's also antibacterial.
1: Right. And if especially the more local and the fresher the honey you get, the better, because it'll help with allergies. So honey has all of these like superfood characteristics. Mixing that with yogurt, which also has superfood characteristics, it makes a lot of sense that they would compound with each other and make it overall healthier.
0: And now we know, because we're connected to so many physicians and research scientists, that the healthier your gut, the better your life's going to be.
1: Oh my gosh, brain health, everything.
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4: Here's your WYLF forecast. 51 overnight under mainly clear skies. Northwest winds 5 to 10 miles per hour. Slight chance of rain showers. Thursday, 65. Lows level off around 50. Thursday night, mainly clear skies. Daytime highs approaching 74. Friday, under mainly clear skies. 61 Saturday. I'm meteorologist Laura Lockwood on Fresh Lake Air, WYLF. Currently, it's 63 degrees.
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0: There's an Intelligence for Your Life tidbit you can share with your friends. If you want to remember the details of your life, experts say just post about them on social media more often. What happens? It helps you lock them into your brain. This comes from the journal Memory. In their study, one group of people posted their daily activities online for 2 weeks using pictures and text. Another group simply wrote about their activities in a journal. After the 2 weeks, the group that posted on social media had much higher recall about the events they'd experienced. It's because choosing a photo and writing about it increases the time you spend reflecting on your daily activities. Aha! This helps cement those events right into your memory. Now try it.
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1: Here's your WYLF forecast. Lows dip down to about 51 overnight under clear skies. Winds out of the northwest, 5 to 10 miles per hour. Slight chance of rain showers Thursday. High temperatures reach up to 65. Partly cloudy skies. Mainly clear Thursday night. Lows around 50. Lots of sunshine Friday with highs around 74. 61 Saturday. I'm meteorologist Laura Lockwood on Fresh Lake Air, WYLF. Currently, it's 63 degrees.
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Elton John and Candle in the Wind. Hey, thanks for having us tuned in tonight as we slowly work our way towards that final Thursday of May around here. My name is Scott, and this is Taylor Swift. It's Blank Space.

0: Richard Marx, and Hold On to the Nights. All right, well, I don't know if you heard about this sad news a couple of days ago, but if you've been into saxophone music over the years, yeah, a icon in the jazz music scene, Sonny Rollins, he passed away the other day, but what a life Sonny led. He died at the age of 95.
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0: is Smokey Robinson and being with you. Well, come on, you got to love technology, and AI is playing a huge role in this kind of thing. Have you heard about this single infusion of a gene editing treatment that can lower cholesterol levels, apparently by up to 62%? That's how high the levels were lowered in a small trial, and at the very least showing promise for one-time treatment for potential heart disease.
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2: Here's your WYLF forecast. Lows dip down to about 51 overnight under clear skies. Winds out of the northwest, 5 to 10 miles per hour. Slight chance of rain showers. Thursday, high temperatures reach up to 65. Partly cloudy skies. Mainly clear Thursday night, lows around 50. Lots of sunshine Friday with highs around 74. 61 Saturday. I'm meteorologist Laura Lockwood on Fresh Lake Air, WYLF. Currently, it's 63 degrees.
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1: Here's your WYLF forecast. Lows dip down to about 51 overnight under clear skies. Winds out of the northwest, 5 to 10 miles per hour. Slight chance of rain showers. Thursday, high temperatures reach up to 65. Partly cloudy skies. Mainly clear Thursday night, lows around 50. Lots of sunshine Friday, with highs around 74. 61 Saturday. I'm meteorologist Laura Lockwood on Fresh Lake Air, WYLF. Currently, it's 63 degrees.
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0: It's Billy Joel and Uptown Girl. All right, well, have you heard the statistics? Star Wars, The Mandalorian, and Grogu had the worst opening weekend of any Star Wars movie in the Disney era, pulling in $102 million throughout North America. That's slightly behind Solo, A Star Wars Story, with $103 million back in 2018. But here's the thing. It only cost Disney $165 million to make The Mandalorian and Grogu. And while that is a lot of money, they pulled in $102 million in their first weekend, so I think they're going to be okay.
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0: It's the Eurythmics, and here comes the rain again. All right, well, have you heard about the Field Museum in Chicago? They just opened the Pokemon. That's how apparently you're supposed to say it, even though most of us say Pokemon. Anyway, the Pokemon Fossil Museum is open, where Pokemon fossil sculptures are displayed alongside real fossils or casts from the museum's collection. Interesting and a little weird.
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2: Here's your WYLF forecast. Lows dip down to about 51 overnight under clear skies, winds out of the northwest 5 to 10 miles per hour. Slight chance of rain showers Thursday. High temperatures reach up to 65. Partly cloudy skies. Mainly clear Thursday night. Lows around 50. Lots of sunshine Friday with highs around 74. 61 Saturday. I'm meteorologist Laura Lockwood on Fresh Lake Air, WYLF. Currently 61.
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0: It's Heart and Alone. Heading up on the top of the hour. My name is Scott. Well, have you heard about this? Yeah, if you're wondering what the perfect amount of sleep to get each night is, according to a new study, 6.4 to 7.8 hours of sleep every night might be ideal. But of course, let's be honest, it really depends on the person.
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0: and some other Haitian soccer officials have yet to come through the Trump administration's expanded travel restrictions. Haiti opens World Cup play June 13th in Foxborough, Massachusetts against Scotland. It's only Haiti's second World Cup appearance. A Haitian soccer spokesperson says there is soccer in Haiti, that it is a country that wants to live.
1: ABC's Chuck Sievertson. A tourist from Washington has pleaded not guilty to harassment and other charges for allegedly throwing a rock at an endangered Hawaiian monk seal. A judge ordered the man to stay away from beaches and marine wildlife while in Haiti. Three-time Super Bowl champion Travis Kelce has purchased a minority share in the Cleveland Guardians. Dave Packer, ABC News.
2: $1,400. 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
4: Here's your WYLF forecast. Lows dip down to about 51 overnight under clear skies. Winds out of the northwest, 5 to 10 miles per hour. Slight chance of rain showers. Thursday, high temperatures reach up to 65. Partly cloudy skies. Mainly clear Thursday night, lows around 50. Lots of sunshine Friday with highs around 74. 61 Saturday. I'm meteorologist Laura Lockwood on Fresh Lake Air. WYLF. Currently 59.
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0: There's Journey and Don't Stop Believing. Well, thanks for having us tuned in. And have you heard what Anne Hathaway said the other day? Yeah, Anne shared that she was actually legally blind in one of her eyes all throughout her 30s due to an early onset cataract. The good news is that has been taken care of.
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0: is Gloria and Anything for You. All right, well, everybody's got a price, I guess. Well, a lot of us were making fun of 52-year-old American Pie star Shannon Elizabeth for joining OnlyFans. Have you heard this? This is absolutely ridiculous and sad that this is even possible. Shannon has made over $1 million after only a week on OnlyFans.
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2: Here's your WYLF forecast. 51 overnight, under clear skies, northwest winds, 5 to 10 miles per hour. Slight chance of rain showers. Thursday, highs level off around 65. A blend of clouds and sun. Mainly clear Thursday night, lows around 50. Highs level off around 74. Friday, under mainly sunny skies, 61. Saturday. I'm meteorologist Laura Lockwood on Fresh Lake Air, WYLF. Currently 57.
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0: They're the Doobie Brothers, and What a Fool Believes. Heading up on the top of the hour, well, Lionsgate, the movie studio that gave us Michael, says that a sequel to Michael is actually very likely. They already have, I guess, 25 to 30% of the footage they need for a second film due to leftovers from the first movie.
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2: ABC News, I'm Dave Packer. Iran, according to state media, has sent over a memorandum on the terms of any potential peace deal with the U.S. Nothing in it about

0: launched a criminal investigation into E. Jean Carroll, the former magazine columnist who accused President Trump of sexual assault, that according to multiple sources familiar with the matter. This is ABC News. The American Cancer Society has issued new colon cancer screening guidelines.
1: The new screening guidelines for colon cancer include new advanced stool tests and the first ever inclusion of blood tests. The American Cancer Society making the changes and adding options to reach more than 20 million Americans, or one in three eligible adults who haven't received advised screenings. The tools, in addition to imaging techniques, including colonoscopies, Cologuard Plus gets added to the old Cologuard, and a new type of test called ColoSense that uses a different technology is an option. The ACS says colorectal cancer is now the top cancer killer of adults under the age of 50. Michelle Franzen, ABC News.
0: The Major League Baseball Players Association has made its first formal proposal in collective bargaining talks with the MLB. It includes an overhaul to revenue sharing, nearly doubling the minimum salary, and expanded free agency. The league expected to formally counter on Thursday. Current contract expires December 1st. Dave Packer, ABC News.
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4: Here's your WYLF forecast. 51 overnight under clear skies, northwest winds 5 to 10 miles per hour. Slight chance of rain showers Thursday, highs level off around 65. A blend of clouds and sun. Mainly clear Thursday night, lows around 50. Highs level off around 74 Friday under mainly sunny skies. 61 Saturday. I'm meteorologist Laura Lockwood on Fresh Lake Air, WYLF. Right now, it's 57 degrees.
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0: They're the Commodores and Three Times a Lady. All right, well, I don't know if you heard about this, but Jaws star, yeah, you remember Jaws from back in the day, right? Richard Dreyfuss announced that he's going to have to cancel his planned appearance at the Hollywood show's Jaws reunion coming up this weekend, expressing disappointment but saying he will be there in spirit.
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2: Here's your WYLF forecast. 51 overnight under clear skies, northwest winds 5 to 10 miles per hour. Slight chance of rain showers. Thursday, highs level off around 65. A blend of clouds and sun. Mainly clear Thursday night, lows around 50. Highs level off around 74. Friday, under mainly sunny skies, 61. Saturday. I'm meteorologist Laura Lockwood on Fresh Lake Air, WYLF. Right now, it's 57 degrees.
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0: It's Air Supply and every woman in the world. All right, well, if you're a coin collector, the U.S. Mint is going to start distributing the 2026 semi-quincentennial quarter that commemorates the Declaration of Independence coming up on June 1st. Yeah, the coin features Thomas Jefferson on one side and a ringing Liberty Bell on the other. And there are going to be additional commemorative coins released as well, including a dime, a nickel, a half dollar, and even a penny.
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0: It's Cool in the Gang and Fresh. All right, well, sad news. If you've been a football fan over the many decades, this was before my time, but I'm certainly aware of the undefeated Miami Dolphins team from 1972. Well, they lost another hero from that team. Former defensive tackle Manny Fernandez passed away the other day. Yeah, Manny was 79.
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2: Here's your WYLF forecast. Mainly clear skies, overnight with a low of 51. Northwest winds 5 to 10 miles per hour. Partly cloudy Thursday, slight chance for showers, 65. Clear skies Thursday night, lows around 50. Partly cloudy and dry Friday and Saturday, mid-70s. Friday, low 60s by Saturday. I'm meteorologist Laura Lockwood on Fresh Lake Air, WYLF. Currently, it's 57 degrees.
3: Are you about to mow the lawn? It's blazing hot out here. Smokey Bear says,
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0: Eric Clapton and Wonderful Tonight. Hey, thanks for having us on as we head up on the top of the hour. Well, I don't know if you heard about this statistic, but the United States saw a pretty big decline in international visitors last year, with travelers from normally big countries bringing people to the U.S., like Germany, India, and Australia. Yeah, all down quite a bit. First time that that decline has happened in 20 years.
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subscriptionitis. 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What is it? 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That's coming up next.

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2: One couple.
3: At 28, he's still exactly the same.
4: I get what she's saying, and I mean, I'm not proud of it or anything.
2: One problem.
3: Marty is just one of those really picky eaters.
2: You decide the outcome.
3: I mean, I'm not going to not go out to eat with my husband, but I guess I don't really have a choice, so.
2: It's Couples Court.

0: Deadliest on record, the U.S. says it will send Americans who have been in the region to Kenya for monitoring and treatment before they're allowed to enter the United States. The death toll now 2 in that chemical tank implosion in Washington State. ABC's Melissa Adon is nearby.
1: The EPA is here on the ground in Longview investigating the potential impacts to the air and water quality. This, as the National Guard has been activated and a federal investigation is underway as this recovery effort painfully continues.
0: 9 people still missing. This is ABC News. A Google software engineer is facing criminal charges over a bet on a popular prediction market. Here's ABC's Jacqueline Lee.
2: Using the username Alpha Raccoon, authorities say the engineer correctly bet Google's most searched person in 2025 would be the singer known as David. At the time of the bet, prosecutors say Polymarket assigned a near zero probability to David being the number one searched person on Google this year. However, David, who has since pleaded not guilty to the murder of a 14-year-old, made it to the top of Google's list, with Spagnuolo's account profiting about $1.2 million.
0: America's car market appears to be shrinking. Stubborn inflation, high fuel costs, and new car prices averaging about $50,000, all combining to slow sales. Before 2020, automakers were selling about 17 million cars every year. They expect to sell around 16 million this year. We'll be able to hear from comic legend Stan Lee again. He passed away in 2018, but AI company 11 Labs is adding his voice and picture to its marketplace. I'm Sherry Preston, ABC News.
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10: Here's your WYLF forecast. Cloudy skies with a few peaks of sun today, with a slight chance of rain showers. Highs level off around 65. Winds out of the northwest, 8 to 15 miles per hour. Clear skies tonight, lows dip down to about 50. Sunshine mixed with clouds at times. Tomorrow, high temperatures reach up to 74. I'm meteorologist Laura Lockwood on Fresh Lake Air, WYLF. Right now, it's 55 degrees.
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3: When was the last time you had to wrestle something with your bare hands?
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12: In Australia and walk outside. 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
12: Yeah, it's wacky.
3: Coming up next.

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0: Three news stories that are trending right now. 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
1: Mm-hmm. 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
1: Yeah, okay.
0: Click it. 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
1: I am. Please lay it out.
0: All right, number one. A U-Haul trailer disappeared for 14 years and casually just showed back up like nothing happened.
1: Oh, those late fees are going to be bad.
0: Number two, man accused of using chainsaw to break into store to steal $12,000 worth of Pokemon cards.
1: You know what? Never show up to a knife fight.
0: Chainsaw?
1: I mean, forget it. No. I feel like a chainsaw is, you're well prepared for pretty much any situation. Yeah.
0: Correct, yeah. And number three, homemade cannon found in car after routine traffic stop.
1: You know what? Cops, man, just give it up every single day. You never know what you're dealing with. All that is interesting, but I'm going to go with the U-Haul.
0: Okay. After 14 years of being missing, a U-Haul trailer randomly ended up back at a store in central New York. Here's the employee talking about it.
1: What?
2: So when I opened it up, I'm like, well, that's not normal. And then I was looking for the license plate, and the license plate's gone too, so I knew something was up.
0: So they just brought it back after 14 years.
1: I love it. Cover of darkness, you arrive, you're just like, you know what? This thing has been taking up space in my yard forever. What are you doing with that? Like, if it was in your yard for 14 years, wouldn't somebody report it? It had to be, like, hidden.
0: Like, where did it go?
1: It had to be somewhere hidden.
0: And Raven, you talked about the late fees?
1: Yeah.
2: For 14 years, multiply that by $30 a day, it'd be about $153,000. And then you have to add on the tax, of course. So that rounded up to about $165,000.
1: Wow.
0: This guy was like, oh my gosh, I accidentally borrowed this U-Haul 14 years ago and I put it in my backyard and now I got to bring it back. I could either just show up with the license plate off or I could pay $160,000.
1: Yeah, no, I'd be terrified too. I would have done the same thing, man. I probably would have lit the thing on fire somewhere.
0: Well, I think that a lot of people have U-Haul stories.
1: Yeah.
0: And I know my husband has a famous one that whenever he gets together with his frat boys, it's like one of the first things that come up.
1: What's that?
3: Remember when you and your fraternity brothers left a U-Haul on the side of the road and just left it there?
4: I choose to forget it, but yes, I remember.
3: What happened?
4: We blew up the transmission.
1: Nice.
3: And why did you just leave it there? Like, shouldn't you have called somebody?
4: We thought it was a rider, but it actually was not. Some guy that we rented it from bought it out and just rented it to us.
3: So a bunch of college kids found a random dude who gave them a U-Haul truck. You guys took it on a road trip and left it in the middle of the road somewhere.
4: Side of the road, but yeah.
3: And what happened?
4: I called the guy and told him his truck was exit 17.
0: I mean, at least we told him. That was it.
1: No, back in the day, man, you didn't even have a credit card on something like that,
0: no, right?
1: Like, you were just free and clear after that.
0: I mean, they're a bunch of 19-year-old guys
1: on
0: a road trip, and they rent a U-Haul so they could sleep in the back.
1: It's all illegal.
0: And they're just,
1: by the way, guys, love it.
0: Right. And then just like three states away, it just dies. And they're like, what are we going to do now?
1: Fantastic.
0: And they can't even call an Uber back then. So they just had to figure out somebody to come pick them up. And they just left it there.
1: I'm afraid I've always been a Penske guy myself there, Anna. I don't really roll with the U-Haul. But I tell you what, I did have a friend that his mom, who was, you know, when I was like 18, 19, his mom was, I used to hit on his mom. But
0: what does that have to do with anything?
1: She, like, her third husband ran a U-Haul dealership.
0: Yeah.
1: I can tell you that. And there's no way that they would just waive the late fees. Not his U-Haul dealership.
0: No.
1: They would have been looking to find that person.
0: And you should have just left it at exit 17.
1: That's the guy's better idea.
0: Delta Kappa Epsilon.
1: Listen, again, 14 years again, you're right. You bring that thing back under darkness.
0: You know what? If you've got a U-Haul story, we'd love to hear it. 1-800-330-9999.
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11: A $1.8 million park project is complete in Penn Yan, bringing a new playground, pavilion, dock, and accessible walking path to the village's downtown waterfront. Walker Built Park was built with funding from the Penn Yan's Downtown Revitalization Initiative Award. The park is located at a site once used by Walker Built Company. The park's name was selected through a community vote to recognize the company's role in Penn Yan's history. The new park includes a pavilion for events, docking space, a waterfront landing, an Americans with Disabilities Act accessible walking path, and connections to the downtown area. A reported bomb threat and hostage situation in Schuyler County Monday night turned out to be false, but the investigation remains ongoing. Schuyler County Sheriff's received a call around 6:20 p.m. reporting a bomb threat involving hostages at a residence on County Road 11 in Alpine. Deputies responded along with New York State Police and the Watkins Glen Police. They established a perimeter around the area, and as a precaution, several nearby residents were asked to leave their homes for their safety. After investigating, authorities determined there was no threat of explosives in the area. Penn Yan police arrested a village resident Wednesday following a report of an unwanted encounter. Authorities arrested 29-year-old Hunter Parkhurst on a charge of forcible touching. His arrest stems from an incident where Parkhurst allegedly subjected another village resident to unwanted physical contact of a sexual nature. Parkhurst was transported to the Penn Yan Police Department for arrest processing. He later was taken to Penn Yan Village Court for arraignment and was released with a stay-away order protection issued on behalf of the victim. The 58th Gorham Pageant of Bands is being held this Saturday, May 30th from noon until 4 at the Gorham Elementary School, 2705 State Route 245 in Stanley. Music will ring down Gorham's Main Street as bands from across upstate New York compete on the historic parade route. The parade starts at 2. Concessions will be available from noon until 4. Saturday's Powerball jackpot will increase to an estimated $172 million as no players matched all six numbers in Wednesday night's drawing.
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15: Here's your WYLF forecast. Cloudy skies with a few peaks of sun today, with a slight chance of rain showers. Highs level off around 65. Winds out of the northwest, 8 to 15 miles per hour. Clear skies tonight, lows dip down to about 50. Sunshine mixed with clouds at times tomorrow. High temperatures reach up to 74. I'm meteorologist Laura Lockwood on Fresh Lake Air, WYLF, currently 54.
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0: The case of the missing U-Haul. A U-Haul went missing. Nobody questioned it.
1: I mean, nobody was looking for it. It's right. Not like, yeah, I mean, it went out for a rental and it never came back.
0: 14 years later, it shows up in the U-Haul like truck driveway and they're like, hey. Where'd this come from?
1: Wild.
0: Nobody knows.
1: And nobody's looking. That's the thing is nobody's going to be like, all right, we got to go track this person down or whatever. They're just like, it's nice that it's back.
0: Yeah.
1: It's in pretty decent shape. They're probably going to rent it out again.
0: Got a U-Haul story? My husband always tells the story of him and his frat brothers that rented a U-Haul, the transmission blew, and like a bunch of 19-year-old guys just left it on the side of the road and were like, peace out. I was like, it was a different time. Like,
1: right.
0: How was there no credit card attached to it? They just were like, not ours anymore.
1: Now
0: Bye.
1: There's like a GPS locator on it. They got some sort of, you know, thing that's monitoring your speed and all that. Yeah.
0: What happened with your U-Haul? 1-800-330-9999.

0: Fresh Lake Air.
1: WYLF.
0: What happened with the U-Haul? There's this story that's trending about this U-Haul. It's a mystery U-Haul. It just showed up after
1: it's
0: like a magical school bus, but it's a magical U-Haul. Showed up after 14 years, just in a U-Haul parking lot. Came back, no license plate, no information. Nobody knows where it came from.
1: It's amazing, too, because it's in pretty good shape.
0: Yeah.
1: It's like a time capsule. You come across something, and you're like, wait a minute, did we just enter a parallel universe? It's weird.
0: Don't you want to know the backstory? Like, who had that U-Haul for 14 years,
1: sure,
0: right? Yeah.
1: Sure.
0: But I think a lot of people got U-Haul stories. And my husband, whenever he gets together with his fraternity brothers, they always laugh about this one because I don't know how they'd get in trouble, but what happened?
2: We blew up the transmission.
3: So a bunch of college kids found a random dude who gave them a U-Haul truck. You guys took it on a road trip and left it in the middle of the road somewhere.
2: Side of the road, but yeah.
0: They just left it.
1: Why do people want to help college kids so much that they do dumb things like that? Right?
0: Like, I don't know.
1: I mean, think about what have to be involved with a U-Haul that you would just hand over to a bunch of frat guys.
0: Like, if you could imagine.
1: With no sort of like, you know, there's something attached to it, a contract or anything like that.
0: Now, my husband is part of Delta Kappa Epsilon, and it's exactly what you picture. Boys with t-shirts with no sleeves, hats on backwards, big football muscles.
1: Sure.
0: And they just roll up, 10 of them. They're
1: right.
0: Like, hey, can we just have a U-Haul? We're going to sleep in it for 7 days. And they're like, yeah.
1: They're like, great idea.
0: Here you go.
1: You remember, Anna, one of the proudest things that I have in my life, like, listen, you know, you can find yourself in difficult situations. There's been movies made about things like Apollo 13, right? Gentlemen, I'd like to go home. And humans, they can overcome great things. I rented a Penske truck one time, 32 feet, and then I put a full trailer on the back of it with a car, and this whole thing was longer than a tractor trailer. And you know what I discovered instantly? I couldn't back it up.
0: Right.
1: I drove from the East Coast to the West Coast, 3,400 miles.
0: No reverse.
1: I never went in reverse, not once. Not once. I mean, tell me that wasn't some sort of accomplishment.
0: I mean, yeah, you must have been holding your breath. Like, I hope I don't have to reverse.
1: Listen, every day, there was a little bit of an anxiety. If you had to pee, you really had to think it through.
0: 1-800-330-9999. Doug, what happened with the U-Haul?
4: Back in college days, a buddy of mine had his car upstate New York, and his transmission blew on it. Mm-hmm. And the car sat. And we had to, at the end of the school year, we had to go up and retrieve him. So we wound up deciding to rent a U-Haul truck. And at one point, I worked for a U-Haul rental place. So the place had lent me one of the U-Haul trailers without a contract. And it was supposed to be one of those local one day, you know, round town.
1: Yeah, trucks. Yeah, something small, right.
4: We hook up to this thing. We're not supposed to be going upstate with this truck, especially with a trailer with a contract on it. We were moving. We were flying. And we found out that when we got there, we looked at the back of the truck. The whole truck was black. Turned out this thing had an oil leak. It was an old diesel engine truck. We used up, I want to say it was like 2 cases of oil getting back with this thing.
1: Yeah.
4: It was, you couldn't even see the U-Haul on the sides of it anymore. My friend's car was black. The trailer was black. And then I go to return it. I'm looking at the mileage. I'm like, we put no miles on this thing. My friend goes, oh, shoot, I took the speedometer cable off.
1: No!
4: Things got 0 miles on the thing. I had to crawl underneath this truck, put a speedometer cable back on it, and then drive it around to put a couple miles on it before we even returned it.
1: I mean, if you try doing all that now today, I'm thinking somebody's going to jail.
0: Yeah.
4: Oh, I know. Tell me about it. It was like, what the heck is going on here?
1: Wild days, man. Wild days.
4: Stuff we did on that trip, you know, in that truck. It was just, can't even say it on the radio.
1: Right. No, I believe you.
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0: Coming up, it's Am I Close? This is when you think you know about something, but in reality, you have no idea, or you just watched Instagram Reels and now you think you know everything about it.
1: It's my policy that if I don't know something about something, I just I thrust myself into it. I say it with such confidence that most of the time people never even question what I'm talking
0: and
1: about.
0: And he's never right. He just...
1: I'm not going to say I'm never right.
0: You have a rate of maybe being right 13% of the time.
1: Come on. No. I think it's higher than that, but you got to swing away.
0: All right. Hollywood Walk of Fame. You think you know everything about it, right? How do you get on it? Do you have to pay for that? It's all coming up next.

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0: Here's your WYLF forecast. Cloudy skies with a few peaks of sun today, with a slight chance of rain showers. Highs level off around 65. Winds out of the northwest, 8 to 15 miles per hour. Clear skies tonight, lows dip down to about 50. Sunshine mixed with clouds at times. Tomorrow, high temperatures reach up to 74. I'm meteorologist Laura Lockwood on Fresh Lake Air, WYLF. Currently 54.
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5: When was the last time you replaced your underwear? 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
6: I mean, I tell you what, they send me probably email 2 times a day.
5: Well, that's because you signed up for them.
6: I mean, but like, it's like aggressive. Like, how much underwear could one person have?
5: There's a reason that they have a specific timeline that you're supposed to replace your underwear. But I think that people have underwear that's a lot older than this. It's coming up next.

0: The Ann and Raven Show on WYLF.
1: Do you have underwear money? They're saying that you're supposed to replace all your underwear every 6 months to 1 year. I think people got underwear that's a lot older than that.
0: Yeah, listen, if you've got like 6 or 7 or 8 or 9 pairs of underwear, okay, replacing it that often, maybe that's a good idea. I got stacks of underwear, lots of underwear. And you know what? It's not cheap. They're not giving it away.
1: When my underwear stores have the buy 7 for like a deal kind
0: of
1: thing.
0: Sure, sure, yeah.
1: That's when I stock up.
0: Oh, yeah, so yeah. You're like, today's my day to strike.
1: Christmas time is really when I replace my underwear.
0: Black Friday.
1: Yes, exactly.
0: Underwear shopping. Where will I start at 4 a.m.?
1: Yeah, Victoria's Secret. That's where it'll be. Who's got the oldest pair of underwear? 1-800-330-9999. Eric.
2: I do have one pair that's probably like 3 years old, but because I just refreshed most of my underwear, actually, but I kept this one pair. I mean, I don't think it's selfish, but it makes my butt look really good. So yeah. Why would I send it away?
0: Right. It's bougie though. Just replaced all the underwear in one shot. Good for you. That's an investment. Once I started buying pricier underwear, like, I mean, not for nothing, dude, at $30 a pair or whatever, like,
2: yeah.
0: You know.
2: It's so true, yeah.
0: Like, you got to buy them in bulk when they put the sale on.
1: You guys bring up a good point. Underwear may be the only thing that's more expensive for men than it is for women.
0: The older you get, the more pricey they get, but they are good.
2: They are good.
0: Joan, oldest pair of drawers you got, laid out.
3: Well, you're not going to believe this, but I have a good idea for everybody. I buy a month's worth of underwear, like 32, like maybe it's a 6-pack. 5-6 packs or whatever. And you only have to do your laundry once a month.
0: That's it.
3: Or sometimes even longer.
0: Because
3: the washing machine really does a job on the underwear.
1: Mm-hmm. So you do a single-use underwear?
0: Yeah.
1: She's got a lot of underwear money.
0: I mean, you've got a large hamper, too, I'm guessing.
3: A pair a day. Sometimes 2 pairs a day.
0: Right.
1: Sometimes 2 when things get messy.
3: You only have to do laundry once a month.
0: I like to go 2 pairs sometimes, hot days.
3: And it makes them last longer.
0: Yeah. Okay. Yeah. All right.
1: All right. Thanks, Joan. We appreciate that.
0: Big drawer
1: something to
0: put all those
1: about.
0: Things in. Right. Big drawer for your drawers. Yeah. All right.
1: All right, Heather, oldest pair of underwear you have right now?
4: I have to say a bra. I'm not a big panties girl. But bras, I have one that's literally 20 years old. Like, the underwire is coming out.
0: Wow.
4: Yeah, it's disgusting.
0: Is that normal? How old are your bras, Anna?
1: No, I think a lot of people have really old bras. I have really, really old sports bras.
0: Mm-hmm.
1: I mean, I would say at least 10, 15 years old. The regular bras, that's how you know. When the underwire pokes out and starts hitting you in your armpit, that's how you know you got to let it go.
0: Yeah. How about you, Davina? Oldest pair of underwear you've got?
5: 17 years.
1: Nice. Why do you still have them and know how old they are?
5: So my grandmother, for my high school graduation, got me a Victoria's Secret gift card, which I did inadvertently open in front of everyone because I didn't know what it was. And she said, oh, there's lots of cute things there and you're old enough. So I bought a cute thing that is not comfortable to wear ever, which is why it survived this long.
0: Okay. Huh. Right. But in the right circumstances, it reminds you of grandma.
1: Your thong underwear bring back such fond memories of Nanny.
0: Thanks, Nana.
5: I love that you know that's what it is.
0: Right.
1: Oh, I know it's thongs. And then you said uncomfortable. I'm like, yeah, you buy thongs because you think that's cool. And then you put them on and you're like, wait a minute.
0: I'm supposed to walk around like this?
1: This isn't comfortable. I don't know how I did that for decades.
0: I'm going to do every day like this? Seems weird.
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12: Good morning. For WYLF News of the Finger Lakes, I'm Ken Haight. Wayne County deputies arrested a Lyons woman and a Newark woman Wednesday following an investigation into a disturbance on Depew Street in the town of Lyons. Authorities arrested 33-year-old Desiree Marcano of Lyons and 34-year-old Tori Martinez of Newark. Both face charges of disorderly conduct and obstructing governmental administration in the second degree. The charges stem from an incident where Martinez allegedly showed up at a residence on Depew Avenue in Lyons to engage in an altercation. Both Marcano and Martinez were transported to the Wayne County Jail for processing. They were released with appearance tickets and are scheduled to return to Lyons Town Court. Wayne County sheriffs report the arrest of a Walcott man following a traffic stop investigation. Deputies arrested 46-year-old Sean Vail and charged him with criminal use of drug paraphernalia in the second degree, aggravated unlicensed operation of a motor vehicle in the third degree, and issued a citation for failure to signal before 100 feet. The charges stem from an investigation into a traffic stop January 27th, where Vail allegedly was found to be in possession of drug paraphernalia. Vail was transported to the Wayne County Sheriff's Office for processing and then released with an appearance ticket for Village of Walcott Court June 18th. New York State Police arrested a Montour Falls man following an investigation into two burglaries reported early Monday morning in the Village of Montour Falls. State Police responded around 2:35 a.m. to a reported burglary on Canal Street. Authorities say the suspect fled the area before officers arrived. Troopers searched the area. Investigators identified 27-year-old Bradley Smith as the suspect through surveillance footage and interviews conducted in the area. Police also determined a second burglary occurred at another property in the village. Smith was located later that day and charged with second-degree burglary as a sexually motivated felony, second-degree burglary, and petty larceny. He was transported to the Schuyler County Jail for arraignment.
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14: Here's your WYLF forecast. Cloudy skies with a few peaks of sun today, with a slight chance of rain showers. Highs level off around 65. Winds out of the northwest, 8 to 15 miles per hour. Clear skies tonight, lows dip down to about 50. Sunshine mixed with clouds at times. Tomorrow, high temperatures reach up to 74. I'm meteorologist Laura Lockwood on Fresh Lake Air, WYLF. Currently 55.
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1: What if somebody got rid of your pet? 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
2: Here's your WYLF forecast. Cloudy skies with a few peaks of sun today, with a slight chance of rain showers. Daytime highs approaching 65. Northwesterly winds 10 to 15 miles per hour. Clear skies tonight, lows dip down to about 50. Sunshine mixed with clouds at times tomorrow, daytime highs approaching 74. I'm meteorologist Laura Lockwood on Fresh Lake Air, WYLF. Currently 55.
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6: What were you doing when you were 14 years old? 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Maybe theater, if you're a theater kid. But
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6: Not for with one 14-year-old. 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
6: A $1.8 million park project is complete in Penn Yan, bringing a new playground, pavilion, dock, and accessible walking path to the village's downtown waterfront. Walker Built Park was built with funding from the Penn Yan's Downtown Revitalization Initiative Award. The park is located at a site once used by Walker Built Company. The park's name was selected through a community vote to recognize the company's role in Penn Yan's history. The new park includes a pavilion for events, docking space, a waterfront landing, an Americans with Disabilities Act accessible walking path, and connections to the downtown area. A reported bomb threat and hostage situation in Schuyler County Monday night turned out to be false, but the investigation remains ongoing. Schuyler County Sheriff's received a call around 6:20 p.m. reporting a bomb threat involving hostages at a residence on County Road 11 in Alpine. Deputies responded along with New York State Police and the Watkins Glen Police. They established a perimeter around the area, and as a precaution, several nearby residents were asked to leave their homes for their safety. After investigating, authorities determined there was no threat of explosives in the area. Penn Yan police arrested a village resident Wednesday following a report of an unwanted encounter. Authorities arrested 29-year-old Hunter Parkhurst on a charge of forcible touching. His arrest stems from an incident where Parkhurst allegedly subjected another village resident to unwanted physical contact of a sexual nature. Parkhurst was transported to the Penn Yan Police Department for arrest processing. He later was taken to Penn Yan Village Court for arraignment and was released with a stay-away order protection issued on behalf of the victim. The 58th Gorham Pageant of Bands is being held this Saturday, May 30th from noon until 4 at the Gorham Elementary School, 2705 State Route 245 in Stanley. Music will ring down Gorham's Main Street as bands from across upstate New York compete on the historic parade route. The parade starts at 2. Concessions will be available from noon until 4. Saturday's Powerball jackpot will increase to an estimated $172 million as no players matched all six numbers in Wednesday night's drawing.
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3: Here's your WYLF forecast. Cloudy skies with a few peaks of sun today, with a slight chance of rain showers. Daytime highs approaching 65. Northwesterly winds 10 to 15 miles per hour. Clear skies tonight, lows dip down to about 50. Sunshine mixed with clouds at times tomorrow. Daytime highs approaching 74. I'm meteorologist Laura Lockwood on Fresh Lake Air, WYLF. Currently 55.
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10: 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It's coming up next.

0: the administration hasn't moved to implement that order yet. A Google engineer now accused of using insider information to make bets on a prediction market that won him over $1 million. ABC's Aaron Katursky.
1: Google says he may have had access to the confidential, non-public information as part of his job, but actually using it to place bets on a prediction market is against company policy, and they've put the employee on leave. He is also charged with commodities fraud and wire fraud and money laundering.
0: At least 16 girls have been killed in Kenya after a fire roared through a dorm at a boarding school. Dozens more students, at least 80, are hurt. This is ABC News. Former First Lady Jill Biden is speaking out about the debate performance that eventually forced her husband to end his re-election campaign. ABC's Andrea Fujii with more on her interview with CBS News Sunday Morning.
2: Jill Biden opening up about her husband's infamous 2024 debate performance.
3: I was frightened because I had never, ever seen Joe like that before or since.
2: She says she feared her then 81-year-old husband was experiencing a medical condition.
3: I don't know what happened. I mean, as I watched it, I thought, oh my God, he's having a stroke. And it scared me to death.
2: During the debate, Biden often paused, stuttered, and spoke incoherently.
0: The former president is suing the Justice Department this week to block the release of transcript interviews and thousands of hours of recordings with his ghostwriter for that memoir. The Justice Department obtained them during the investigation into the classified materials case. Sherry Preston, ABC News.
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5: Here's your WYLF forecast. Cloudy skies with a few peaks of sun today, with a slight chance of rain showers. Daytime highs approaching 65. Northwesterly winds 10 to 15 miles per hour. Clear skies tonight, lows dip down to about 50. Sunshine mixed with clouds at times tomorrow. Daytime highs approaching 74. I'm meteorologist Laura Lockwood on Fresh Lake Air, WYLF. Currently 55.
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8: What's a strange thing you find attractive? They have like this list out at women wearing winter coats. Somebody wrote on our Facebook page that made me giggle, women that paint their nails black. A lot of references to guys wearing hats backwards.
9: Yeah.
8: I don't know if those are all.
9: What about cowboy hats? I think all those things are pretty common. I think cowboy hats are great.
8: Cowboy hats on guys are also hot, but you have to have the body. You got to be looking like a ripped cowboy.
9: You got to have the body to support it.
8: 100%.
9: There's no slender cowboy for you.
8: No. You can't have like, there's a difference between like a cowboy that's got a belly and then the good looking cowboy. You know what I'm talking about. Don't act like you don't. There's
9: a
8: difference.
9: It's like a feeling you feel inside.
8: You know.
9: Doesn't even have to be. All right.
8: Yeah. What's the odd thing that you find attractive? 1-800-330-9999.

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1: What are you strangely attracted to? 1-800-330-9999. There's a list of the most common odd things that people find attractive.
0: Mm.
1: When women wear winter coats.
0: Okay, yeah. That one is weird, but they're bundled up, I guess. All right.
1: Laugh lines. All right.
0: That makes sense to me.
1: Yes. I'm looking at our text message line at 1-800-330-9999. One says, a 5 o'clock shadow on my man. I like that. I like a little bit of gruff. She wrote, and a goatee. I don't like a goatee. When Paul grew out a goatee, my husband, we called him Evil Paul for a while. Yeah.
0: It's like his dark side twin.
1: Yeah. We have multiple people on our text line have made reference to a tractor or a forklift.
0: Yeah, again, I don't think that those are all that odd. Guys operating machinery or whatever, people operating machinery, I don't think it's all that weird. Hey, Alyssa, what are you attracted to that? Somebody else, when they hear you say it, they might think that that's a little bit strange.
2: a scar.
0: Yeah, okay. A scar.
1: It's got a story.
0: Yeah.
1: There's a story behind it.
2: I don't know if I've got a story behind it, but when I was young, I dated somebody, and I don't know, there was something. He had a scar, and he had a scar over his eye.
0: Yep.
2: And I don't know. He just seemed more masculine.
0: Right,
2: to me,
0: right. Yes. You thought he was tough. You were like, you know, whatever it was that attacked this individual's face, it didn't defeat him. This is the kind of guy I need. It's an alpha thing.
1: It's true.
0: Yeah, protector.
1: On our text line here, it says, the way my husband's armpits smell. Do you also find your significant other's armpits attractive, Alyssa?
2: I don't know about that.
1: Yeah.
0: Depends if there's a scar in the armpit.
1: Yeah, is that it's fine.
0: Thanks for the call.
2: Yeah.
0: Jordan, tell us, what's that thing that you find attractive on somebody else, but if you told somebody, they might be like, what?
3: When my husband is like the dad of his friend group. You know what I mean?
0: Oh, like when he's telling the other guys how to be better men?
1: And the responsible one.
3: Yes. It's attractive when they all call him for advice all the time. They're like, what do I do with this? What do I do with that? And he's always got the best answer.
0: Mm-hmm.
1: Jordan, my best friend Danielle is attracted to men that wear heels. She was obsessed with Prince. And she thinks a man in heels is so sexy. Like, you know, like the platforms. And we went to a 70s theme party back in January for one of our friends. No, she bought them for her husband. He's already 6'1". He was like 6'5".
3: Yeah. Oh my God.
0: Yeah. Prince was like 5 foot flat footed and like wore a size 6.
1: No,
0: so
1: not
0: a little
1: Charlie.
0: Bit different.
1: Charlie was tall, but he wore them anyway because you know what? She bought them and she put them and said, put these on. And he said, okay.
0: Did it for his lady.
1: Yeah.
0: Penelope, what's that thing that you find hot other people might not agree with?
4: I really enjoy looking at a man's collarbone.
1: Oh.
0: All right.
4: I think a nice chiseled collarbone. I think it's pretty nice to look at.
1: I agree.
0: Who's got a sexy collarbone in show business? Who's got a sexy collarbone?
1: David Beckham.
4: Let me know.
0: Yeah. Okay. Yeah. Okay. He's got one, I would imagine.
1: Matthew McConaughey.
0: Yeah. Mm-hmm. Okay. Yep. That fits. Yeah. I don't see Leo as a big collarbone
1: guy.
0: He doesn't
1: Brad have a
0: Pitt,
1: I don't even think he has a collarbone. And neither of them have a collarbone.
0: No. I saw F1. He does this weird thing where he's stretching with his neck against the bed.
1: Does he have a collarbone?
0: He's probably got a collarbone. He was wearing a fire suit, but I imagine there's a collarbone in there.
1: There's somebody I'm thinking of.
0: Channing Tatum?
1: Channing Tatum has a great
0: good collarbone. Good
1: collarbone.
0: Yeah, Jason Momoa.
1: Awesome collarbone.
0: Oh, okay.
1: Right.
0: We've reached the pinnacle of collarbones. Thank you. As parents, we remind our kids about things constantly.
1: But adults need reminding of things too sometimes, especially about wearing a seatbelt.
0: If you don't wear one, you could get a ticket and, of course, put yourself in danger. But also, think about what your kids see.
1: Yeah, you are an example in their lives. And when they get into a car, you want that message ingrained in them to the point where it becomes second nature to put on a seatbelt every time.
0: So remember, click it or ticket. Paid for by NHTSA.
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1: Coming up, it's Pick'em News. Three news stories that are trending today, but you only get to hear about one, and Raven selects which one it is.
0: I've completely deserved this my entire life. I've earned this right and this power.
1: Sure. So today's options are fantastic because it's a case of a mystery U-Haul. I think everybody's got a U-Haul story, right, at some point?
0: Yeah. Yes.
1: Uh-huh.
0: I'll just leave it at that for right now. Yep.
1: Yep. What do a chainsaw and Pokemon cards have in common?
0: A lot, I'm guessing, obviously.
1: Yep. And imagine you're just a regular police officer doing your thing, doing a routine stop, and you open up the trunk of somebody's car, you find a homemade cannon. That's coming up next.

0: Fresh Lake Air.
1: WYLF. Anna and Raven's Pick'em News.
0: Three news stories that are trending right now. You only get to hear about one, and Raven gets to pick which one it is.
1: Earned, not given, Anna.
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1: Yeah, okay.
0: Click it. 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
1: I am. Please lay it out.
0: All right, number one. A U-Haul trailer disappeared for 14 years and casually just showed back up like nothing happened.
1: Oh, those late fees are going to be bad.
0: Number two, man accused of using chainsaw to break into store to steal $12,000 worth of Pokemon cards.
1: You know what? Never show up to a knife fight.
0: Chainsaw?
1: I mean, forget it. No. I feel like a chainsaw is, you're well prepared for pretty much any situation. Yeah.
0: Correct, yeah. And number three, homemade cannon found in car after routine traffic stop.
1: You know what? Cops, man, just give it up every single day. You never know what you're dealing with. All that is interesting, but I'm going to go with the U-Haul.
0: Okay. After 14 years of being missing, a U-Haul trailer randomly ended up back at a store in central New York. Here's the employee talking about it.
1: What?
2: So when I opened it up, I'm like, well, that's not normal. And then I was looking for the license plate, and the license plate's gone too, so I knew something was up.
0: So they just brought it back after 14 years.
1: I love it. Cover of darkness, you arrive, you're just like, you know what? This thing has been taking up space in my yard forever. What are you doing with that? Like, if it was in your yard for 14 years, wouldn't somebody report it? It had to be, like, hidden.
0: Like, where did it go?
1: It had to be somewhere hidden.
0: And Raven, you talked about the late fees?
1: Yeah.
2: For 14 years, multiply that by $30 a day, it'd be about $153,000. And then you have to add on the tax, of course. So that rounded up to about $165,000.
1: Wow.
0: This guy was like, oh my gosh, I accidentally borrowed this U-Haul 14 years ago and I put it in my backyard and now I got to bring it back. I could either just show up with the license plate off or I could pay $160,000.
1: Yeah, no, I'd be terrified too. I would have done the same thing, man. I probably would have lit the thing on fire somewhere.
0: Well, I think that a lot of people have U-Haul stories.
1: Yeah.
0: And I know my husband has a famous one that whenever he gets together with his frat boys, it's like one of the first things that come up.
1: What's that?
3: Remember when you and your fraternity brothers left a U-Haul on the side of the road and just left it there?
4: I choose to forget it, but yes, I remember.
3: What happened?
4: We blew up the transmission.
1: Nice.
3: And why did you just leave it there? Like, shouldn't you have called somebody?
4: We thought it was a rider, but it actually was not. Some guy that we rented it from bought it out and just rented it to us.
3: So a bunch of college kids found a random dude who gave them a U-Haul truck. You guys took it on a road trip and left it in the middle of the road somewhere.
4: Side of the road, but yeah.
3: And what happened?
4: I called the guy and told him his truck was exit 17.
0: I mean, at least we told him. That was it.
1: I mean, back in the day, man, you didn't even have a credit card on something like that,
0: no, right?
1: Like, you were just free and clear after that.
0: I mean, they're a bunch of 19-year-old guys
1: on
0: a road trip, and they rent a U-Haul so they could sleep in the back.
1: It's all illegal.
0: And they're just,
1: by the way, guys, love it.
0: Right. And then just like three states away, it just dies. And they're like, what are we going to do now?
1: Fantastic.
0: And they can't even call an Uber back then. So they just had to figure out somebody to come pick them up. And they just left it there.
1: I'm afraid I've always been a Penske guy myself there, Anna. I don't really roll with the U-Haul. But I tell you what, I did have a friend that his mom, who was, you know, when I was like 18, 19, his mom was, I used to hit on his mom. But
0: what does that have to do with anything?
1: She, like, her third husband ran a U-Haul dealership.
0: Yeah.
1: I can tell you that. And there's no way that they would just waive the late fees. Not his U-Haul dealership.
0: No.
1: They would have been looking to find that person.
0: And you should have just left it at exit 17.
1: That's the guy's better idea.
0: Delta Kappa Epsilon.
1: Listen, again, 14 years again, you're right. You bring that thing back under darkness.
0: You know what? If you've got a U-Haul story, we'd love to hear it. 1-800-330-9999.
1: Fresh Lake Air. 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
10: Wayne County deputies arrested a Lyons woman and a Newark woman Wednesday following an investigation into a disturbance on Depew Street in the town of Lyons. Authorities arrested 33-year-old Desiree Marcano of Lyons and 34-year-old Tori Martinez of Newark. Both face charges of disorderly conduct and obstructing governmental administration in the second degree. The charges stem from an incident where Martinez allegedly showed up at a residence on Depew Avenue in Lyons to engage in an altercation. Both Marcano and Martinez were transported to the Wayne County Jail for processing. They were released with appearance tickets and are scheduled to return to Lyons Town Court. Wayne County sheriffs report the arrest of a Walcott man following a traffic stop investigation. Deputies arrested 46-year-old Sean Vail and charged him with criminal use of drug paraphernalia in the second degree, aggravated unlicensed operation of a motor vehicle in the third degree, and issued a citation for failure to signal before 100 feet. The charges stem from an investigation into a traffic stop January 27th, where Vail allegedly was found to be in possession of drug paraphernalia. Vail was transported to the Wayne County Sheriff's Office for processing and then released with an appearance ticket for Village of Walcott Court June 18th. New York State Police arrested a Montour Falls man following an investigation into two burglaries reported early Monday morning in the Village of Montour Falls. State Police responded around 2:35 a.m. to a reported burglary on Canal Street. Authorities say the suspect fled the area before officers arrived. Troopers searched the area. Investigators identified 27-year-old Bradley Smith as the suspect through surveillance footage and interviews conducted in the area. Police also determined a second burglary occurred at another property in the village. Smith was located later that day and charged with second-degree burglary as a sexually motivated felony, second-degree burglary, and petty larceny. He was transported to the Schuyler County Jail for arraignment.
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12: Here's your WYLF forecast. Cloudy skies with a few peaks of sun today, with a slight chance of rain showers. Daytime highs approaching 65. Northwesterly winds 10 to 15 miles per hour. Clear skies tonight, lows dip down to about 50. Sunshine mixed with clouds at times. Tomorrow, daytime highs approaching 74. I'm meteorologist Laura Lockwood on Fresh Lake Air, WYLF. Currently, it's 54 degrees.
0: The case of the missing U-Haul. A U-Haul went missing. Nobody questioned it.
1: I mean, nobody was looking for it. It's not like, it went out for a rental and it never came back.
0: 14 years later, it shows up in the U-Haul like truck driveway. And they're like, hey, where'd this come from?
1: Wow.
0: Nobody knows.
1: And nobody's looking. That's the thing is nobody's going to be like, all right, we got to go track this person down or whatever. They're just like, it's nice that it's back.
0: Yeah.
1: It's in pretty decent shape. They're probably going to rent it out again.
0: Got a U-Haul story? My husband always tells the story of him and his frat brothers that rented a U-Haul, a transmission blew, and like a bunch of 19-year-old guys just left it on the side of the road and were like, peace out. I was like, it was a different time. Like, how was there no credit card attached to it? They just were like, not ours anymore.
1: Now there's like a GPS locator on it. They got some sort of, thing that's monitoring your speed and all that. Yeah.
0: What happened with your U-Haul? 1-800-330-9999.

0: Sergio Mendez, never gonna let you go. It's Ashley Ryan with you. NASA announcing some big plans. Three uncrewed missions to the moon this year to get ready to build a lunar base. That's right, my friends. They are getting ready for us to live on the moon. Perhaps. I don't know how I feel about that.
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0: Rod Stewart with Downtown Train. I will say this, as far as NASA's plans over the next decade and eventually the idea that humans could live on the moon, I don't think that NASA's working on, like, building an apartment complex for us. They are working on building an outpost on the South Pole of the moon, though, for astronauts to keep as a base that would make traveling to Mars easier. So, baby steps. We're still a very long way away from, you know, a condo on the south shore of the moon.
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2: Here's your WYLF forecast. Sunshine mixed with clouds at times today, with a slight chance of rain showers. Highs level off around 65. Northerly winds 10 to 15 miles per hour. Clear skies tonight. Lows level off around 50. Sunshine mixed with clouds at times tomorrow. Daytime highs approaching 74. I'm meteorologist Laura Lockwood on Fresh Lake Air, WYLF. Currently 55.
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0: England Dan and John Ford Coley, I'd really love to see you tonight. I'm sure you've seen the photos. Workers began assembling a UFC octagon on the White House South Lawn on Tuesday. You can see it above the roofline of the West Wing ahead of the UFC Freedom Fights 250 event planned for June 14th. Of course, that is Flag Day. It is also President Trump's birthday. There will be 5 fights that day. Admission will be free. There's going to be 4,000 seats on the South Lawn and up to 100,000 fans expected to be watching on large screens as well. White House spokesperson called it one of the greatest sports events in history.
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1: ABC News, I'm Sherry Preston. The Pentagon accuses Iran of ceasefire violations after Kuwait came under a missile attack. It's the latest flare-up of fighting threatening ongoing ceasefire negotiations. Inflation up in April, personal spending down.
2: The drop was not dramatic, about a tenth of a percent from month to month. At the same time, personal spending rose by about $114 billion. The major driver of the increase, according to federal data, was the soaring cost of energy, specifically gasoline, which was up nearly 29%.
1: ABC's Jim Ryan. The Supreme Court has ruled in favor of a black death row inmate from Mississippi who claims there was racial bias in the makeup of the jury that convicted him for his role in the killing of a grocery store owner. There was only one black juror on the case. Overwhelming favorite Yannick Sinner is out of the French Open in the second round. His 30-match winning streak broken amid searing heat. France, one of several European countries battling an extreme heat wave. This is ABC News. One of the most well-known animals at the Bronx Zoo in New York is no more.
3: Happy, the Asian elephant, had been at the Bronx Zoo for nearly 50 years and became world famous in 2005 when researchers discovered she could recognize herself in a mirror, a rare sign of self-awareness seen only in a handful of species. But Happy's life also sparked debate. Animal rights groups fought in court to have her moved to a sanctuary, arguing that elephants don't belong in city zoos. New York's highest court ultimately ruled against that effort. The zoo says Happy was euthanized after her health sharply declined in recent weeks. She was 55. Dave Packer, ABC News, New York.
1: Brazil is set to join other Latin American countries as its lower house approves a constitutional amendment establishing a 40-hour, 5-day work week. Currently, Brazilians work 5 8-hour days, but then also work another 4 hours on a sixth day. This bill would end that 6-day work week and actually give people 2 days off. Sherry Preston, ABC News.
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5: Here's your WYLF forecast. A blend of clouds and sun today with a slight chance for scattered showers. Highs level off around 65. North winds 10 to 15 miles per hour. Clear skies tonight. Lows dip down to about 50. 74 tomorrow. Lots of sunshine. High is 61 Saturday under partly cloudy skies. 71 Sunday. I'm meteorologist Laura Lockwood on Fresh Lake Air. WYLF. Currently, it's 57 degrees.
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0: Ambrosia, biggest part of me. Well, webcams sure can catch a lot of interesting things. How about this one? A webcam pointed at a volcano in the Philippines caught a sight ripped straight out of a sci-fi movie. The Philippine Institute of Volcanology and Seismology webcam caught a low-level eruption occurring as a meteor headed straight for the Mayan volcano and disintegrated just above it. That's right. Debris from the meteor sprinkled onto the volcano. No harm was done, but it did make for a pretty cool video.
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2: Here's your WYLF forecast. A blend of clouds and sun today with a slight chance for scattered showers. Highs level off around 65. North winds 10 to 15 miles per hour. Clear skies tonight. Lows dip down to about 50. 74 tomorrow. Lots of sunshine. High is 61 Saturday under partly cloudy skies. 71 Sunday. I'm meteorologist Laura Lockwood on Fresh Lake Air, WYLF. Right now, 57.
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0: Chicago, hard habit to break. It's Ashley Ryan. Well, I told you earlier this week about Ferrari's first electric vehicle. Apparently, it is not being very well received. The market not embracing it. Shares of Ferrari falling as much as 6% over the past week, 31% over the past year. Opinions and thoughts will change, Ferrari believes, over time. But clearly not being embraced by hardcore fans and investors in the Ferrari brand at this point. It could be, you know, that $650,000 price tag.
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2: From ABC News, I'm Sherry Preston. A new report from the Commerce Department shows inflation rising at a 3.8% rate from a year ago at this time. The price of gas, groceries, clothing, and electricity all up. Another new economic report, this from the New York Fed, shows how much some are struggling as others continue getting richer. ABC's Rebecca Jarvis takes a look.
3: Some of the financial pain is masked by the growing wealth in this country, which is brought on by a booming stock market and increasing home values. Those Americans who own stocks and homes, they feel richer and they're spending still, and that's propping up the economy, while millions of Americans are struggling just to afford food after years of inflation and now those rising gas prices.
2: Gas prices up as a result of the war in Iran, which started 3 months ago. The ceasefire on shaky ground as U.S. strikes Iranian targets and Iran fires on Kuwait. 16 students killed during a fire at a boarding school in Kenya. This is ABC News. Millions of young adults, many who've just gotten their college degrees, are finding themselves on the outs when it comes to jobs, and many of them are blaming AI, says ABC's Chuck Sievertson.
4: The overall jobless rate may be 4.2%, but that surges to 5.6% for recent college graduates, according to New York Federal Reserve data. Some tech leaders warn that artificial intelligence could wipe out many low-level positions, often taken by recent grads. A Stanford University report last year said workers aged 22 to 25 in positions disrupted by AI, like customer service and software development, suffered a 16% decline in employment compared to experienced employees.
2: The Justice Department launching an investigation into E. Jean Carroll, the woman who won a $5 million civil judgment against Donald Trump for sexual assault that she says happened 30 years ago. The president says he has been invited by New York Knicks owner James Dolan to watch the Knicks in their NBA Finals next month at Madison Square Garden. I'm Sherry Preston, ABC News.
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5: Well, today we have a special report from American Farm Bureau on foreign trade.
7: U.S. President Donald Trump and Chinese President Xi Jinping met recently to discuss trade and other topics. Faith Parham, an economist for the American Farm Bureau Federation, said China remains a top trading priority even after disruptions last year.
8: For 2025, we saw less sales to China due to some of the trade disruptions, but we have had recent news from the administration on potential trade deals that will help boost U.S. ag product sales. We are seeing ships head towards China, so that is a good sign, but we're waiting for more, obviously, as the details come out from this negotiation.
7: Trade continues to be vital for the success of U.S. agriculture. Chad Smith, Washington.
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5: Today we send out a big old salute to all of our listeners in the state of Ohio. 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Big old salute to all of our listeners in the state of Ohio. Our pearl of wisdom today comes from Larry King. Larry King once said, "If I'm going to learn, I must do it by listening. I never learned anything while I was talking." That's your pearl of wisdom. You're on the farm, and I'm Ish.
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10: Here's your WYLF forecast. Sunshine mixed with clouds at times this afternoon, with a slight chance for isolated rain showers. Highs level off around 65, winds out of the north, 10 to 15 miles per hour. Clear skies tonight, lows level off around 50. Lots of sunshine tomorrow, high temperatures reach up to 74. I'm meteorologist Laura Lockwood on Fresh Lake Air, WYLF. Currently, it's 57 degrees.
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0: Marty Balin and Hearts, it's Ashley Ryan. Well, I can tell you this. I've gone through mine and my husband's sports card collection. We definitely don't have anything in there like this. A rare Victor Wembanyama rookie card is selling for a record $5.11 million through Fanatics Collect. It is a one-of-a-kind 23-24 Panini Prism Black Parallel, now the most expensive Wembanyama card ever sold, and one of the most expensive sports cards ever sold as well.
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2: I'm John Tesh. Coming up, when your next birthday rolls around, don't stress about getting older, because I'll share three ways where your brain actually improves with age. 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
3: One of life's greatest mysteries has finally been solved.
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3: 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When used as directed, spray the leaves for visible results in just 1 hour, and dead weeds in just 1 day. 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
2: Experts say we should not be worrying about getting older anymore, because our brain actually does improve with age. Here's the research. First, the older we get, the happier we get. That's according to the journal Psychology and Aging. It found that our overall life satisfaction tends to dip during our 40s and 50s. Those are the years when we're frantically caring for kids and aging parents. But after our 50s, happiness levels start rising steadily over the remainder of our life. We're also more creative as we grow older. According to the University of Chicago, it's the type of creativity that's rooted in experience and experimentation. And it actually peaks in late middle age. And research from Trinity College found older adults have better focus. When the scientist asked subjects to complete an exercise that required sustained attention, younger people's minds wandered twice as much as older adults. I'm John Tesh with today's Intelligence for Your Life Minute. Listen in for the best music from the 70s to today at Intelligence for Your Life. It's a John Tesh radio show, Sunday through Friday nights from 7 to midnight on WYLF.
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0: The Human League with Human. They are going to be on tour this year with Soft Cell, I believe. Or was that last year? No, I think they're doing it again this year. It's Ashley Ryan with you. And Salt Lake City is reportedly the front runner among Western cities to score an expansion baseball team. USA Today says the pair of MLB expansion teams are likely to land in Nashville and Salt Lake City. They will probably be awarded by 2029. Other cities in the West trying to land a team include Sacramento, Portland, and Vancouver, BC.
1: It's the easy choice at work. Fresh Lake Air. 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
2: 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I'm Ken Haight reporting.
3: Horseheads police have announced the identity of a person who died after a hit-and-run crash that happened in the village last Sunday. 57-year-old Carlos Sanchez of Horseheads was the person killed in the hit-and-run crash. Sunday, May 24th, a hit-and-run happened near the area of Grand Central Avenue and John Street in the village of Horseheads around 10:40 p.m. As a result, a man later identified as Sanchez died. 34-year-old Lewis R. Johnson was arrested in connection with the incident. Horseheads police say the investigation remains active. The state budget includes $1 billion set aside to help with rising utility rates. The state budget has not yet been passed and has been extended several times. Joint filers with incomes below $150,000 a year will receive a $200 check. Joint filers making between $150,000 and $300,000 will get a $150 check. Single filers with incomes below $150,000 will get a $100 check. Checks will be sent out between September and December and will be based on 2024 tax returns. A new exhibit is coming to the Strong Museum of Play this weekend. The exhibit, called Take Care with Peanuts, the exhibit, features Charlie Brown, Lucy, Snoopy, Linus, and the rest of the Peanuts gang. Guests will be able to go inside Snoopy's doghouse, climb into Linus's blanket fort, explore Peanuts Town, and much more. It will be open this Saturday and stay on view through Monday, September 7th. The exhibit is included with general museum admission. To learn more about the exhibit, visit museumofplay.org. A new effort in Steuben County is expanding options for managing feral and free-roaming cat populations through a trap-neuter-return program. Applications are now being accepted for a trap-neuter-return, or TNR, program serving feral and free-roaming community cats in Steuben County. The program provides appointments at participating vet clinics in Dansville and Painted Post. According to the Hornell Area Humane Society, appointments will require a $10 refundable deposit. Traps are also available for loan with a refundable deposit. The goal of the program is to help manage community cat populations through humane trapping, spay and neuter services, and then return them to their environment.
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5: Here's your WYLF forecast. Sunshine mixed with clouds at times this afternoon, with a slight chance for isolated rain showers. Highs level off around 65, winds out of the north, 10 to 15 miles per hour. Clear skies tonight, lows level off around 50. Lots of sunshine tomorrow, high temperatures reach up to 74. I'm meteorologist Laura Lockwood on Fresh Lake Air, WYLF. Right now, 57.
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0: Four Seasons, December 1963. Remember, it was early, I think it was late last year when Patrick Mahomes and Travis Kelce's homes were broken into. I was going to say burgled or robbed. They were broken into. Well, three people accused of targeting the homes have been arrested. A couple of suspects taken into custody earlier this week in Argentina. And that was after burglarizing a former tennis star's home there. And that led them to the third suspect. And, of course, all tied to high-profile break-ins involving Patrick Mahomes, Travis Kelce, Bengals quarterback Joe Burrow, and Lakers star Luka Doncic.
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2: ABC News, I'm Michelle Franzen. The ceasefire between the U.S. and Iran growing more fragile with each day, with no deal in sight. Each side now accusing the other of violating the truth. ABC's Ian Pannell is in Jerusalem with more.
3: The truth is, this was the second round of strikes in about 48 hours. Certainly second round that we've seen this week. You've also got escalation by Israel north of the border inside Lebanon, where there's supposed to be another ceasefire in place. And that's what everyone's talking about, accusing each other of violations of the ceasefire. And meanwhile, no progress towards this interim agreement.
2: Treasury Secretary Scott Bessent today announcing new sanctions against Iran, this time the agency controlling passage through the Strait of Hormuz. The continued blockade driving up oil and gas prices worldwide, with two new economic reports showing Americans are struggling with inflation on food, groceries, and rent. Another report from the New York Fed showing more Americans are dealing with hunger at levels higher than seen in the pandemic. This is ABC News. Sources say the Coast Guard is now asking permission to send divers to new areas of the Bahamas in the search for Lynette Hooker. The Michigan woman has been missing since early April.
4: Her husband, Brian, told authorities she fell off their dinghy during a storm as they were returning to their sailboat. He described the moment to our Victor Okendo.
5: The wind blew us apart so fast that I think she tried to swim back to the sailboat, back to our sailboat.
4: But now officials claim GPS data recovered from Brian's electronic devices does not match what he told investigators.
2: ABC's Hannah Bata. Former First Lady Jill Biden says she was worried that then-President Joe Biden might have been drugged ahead of his widely criticized 2024 debate with President Trump. Details of her upcoming memoir shared by The Atlantic the day after CBS News released part of an interview with the former First Lady, saying that she also thought that Biden was having a stroke at the time. Michelle Franzen, ABC News.
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8: Here's your WYLF forecast. Sunshine mixed with clouds at times this afternoon, with a slight chance for isolated rain showers. Highs level off around 65, winds out of the north, 10 to 15 miles per hour. Clear skies tonight, lows level off around 50. Lots of sunshine tomorrow, high temperatures reach up to 74. I'm meteorologist Laura Lockwood on Fresh Lake Air, WYLF. Right now, it's 57 degrees.
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0: Earth, Wind, and Fire after the love has gone. Ashley Ryan with you. The best sports bar in all of America has been voted on, and it is, according to USA Today, in Northeast Ohio. That's right. Winking Lizard Tavern is the best sports bar in the country. Since first opening in 1983, the Winking Lizard has expanded to more than a dozen locations across Northeast Ohio. Today's USA Today says the top spot went to Winking Lizard due to its wings, burgers, ribs, and pizza, paired with more than 100 beers, wall-to-wall TVs, and its all-around atmosphere.
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2: Here's your WYLF forecast. Sunshine mixed with clouds at times this afternoon, with a slight chance for isolated rain showers. Highs level off around 65, winds out of the north, 10 to 15 miles per hour. Clear skies tonight, lows level off around 50. Lots of sunshine tomorrow, high temperatures reach up to 74. I'm meteorologist Laura Lockwood on Fresh Lake Air, WYLF. Currently 57.
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1: ABC News, I'm Michelle Franzen. American and Iranian negotiators believe they've arrived at a draft agreement to formally extend the ceasefire and gradually open the Strait of Hormuz. That according to two U.S. officials and another source with knowledge of negotiations. It still needs final approval from President Trump and Iran's supreme leader, though. Gas Buddy's Patrick DeHaan says relief for soaring gas prices, meantime, can't come soon enough.
2: A lot of this is really contingent on developments. Continues to be very difficult to predict exactly how the U.S. and Iran situation will unfold for now. Now, nine states where gas prices have fallen back below the $4 a gallon mark, but we still could go higher the longer the strait continues to be closed. In fact, we anticipate the summer average for gasoline could be $4.80 a gallon.
1: It comes as new reports show Americans are struggling on monthly costs with inflation at a three-year high. In Colorado, Vice President J.D. Vance delivering remarks at the Air Force Madison Academy commencement today, saying AI will change the future of warfare. This is ABC News. An ABC News investigation focusing on actions by law enforcement against defendants accused of making wagers on those so-called betting sites and prediction markets who may have inside information on an outcome. ABC's Aaron Katursky says the government regulating body, the Commodity Futures Trading Commission, may be short-staffed to handle more cases.
3: Until yesterday, the only case the commission has brought this year involves the U.S. Special Forces soldier who took part in the military raid that ousted Nicolas Maduro from Venezuela and bet on it using Parley Market. Gannon Van Dyke has pleaded not guilty. Staffing at the commission's enforcement division is down at least 25%, due in part to cuts implemented by Elon Musk's Doge.
1: Yesterday, a Google employee arrested and charged for using Polymarket to place a bet on confidential search data. A first-of-its-kind drug for hepatitis B is now being called a functional cure by researchers, and it could let some patients stop treatment without showing signs of the dangerous liver virus. Michelle Franzen, ABC News.
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6: Here's your WYLF forecast. A mix of clouds and sun this afternoon with a high of 65. North winds 10 to 20 miles per hour. Mainly clear tonight, lows level off around 50. Tomorrow, highs level off around 73. High temperatures reach up to 61 Saturday with a slight chance of rain showers. 71, lots of sunshine Sunday. I'm meteorologist Laura Lockwood on Fresh Lake Air, WYLF. Currently, it's 59 degrees.
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Madonna and La Isla Bonita. Happy Thursday, Ashley Ryan with you. And a new and final trailer for Toy Story 5 was released earlier this week. The clip shows Woody hitting middle age, complete with an expanding belly and a bald spot. It also shows Jessie taking charge as the toys deal with a new threat from a tablet named Lilypad. The film hits theaters June 19th. The trailer is up on YouTube right now.

0: A little dancing music for your work day. It's Whitney Houston, How Will I Know? Happy Thursday, Ashley Ryan with you. And Dutton Ranch is already a massive hit for the Yellowstone universe, pulling in 12.9 million global streaming views in its first 7 days on Paramount Plus. That makes it the streamer's biggest original series launch ever, and reminds me I haven't watched it yet, and I need to. If you're curious, it does star Beth Dutton and Rip Wheeler as they try to build a future away from Yellowstone. It stars Kelly Riley, Cole Hauser, Ed Harris, and Annette Bening.
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0: flash, hard in my heart. It's Ashley Ryan. Well, it might be hard to remember how grocery prices used to be, right? Everything is so expensive these days. Well, a woman recently shared a 2006 receipt from Walmart on X. She found the receipt going through her mom's old stuff. It shows 79 items were purchased for $161.87 back in 2006. How have some of those items' prices changed? She bought Lay's chips. They were $2 back then. They're between $2.97 and $5.44 now. Post cereal was $1.86. It's now $4.97. Capri Sun was $1.70. That's between $3.47 and $8.47. Pudding was $2.44. It's $3.97. And 10 pounds of potatoes, $3.96 back then, $4.54 now.
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2: Here's your WYLF forecast. A mix of clouds and sun this afternoon with a high of 65. North winds 10 to 20 miles per hour. Mainly clear tonight, lows level off around 50. Tomorrow, highs level off around 73. High temperatures reach up to 61. Saturday, with a slight chance of rain showers. 71, lots of sunshine. Sunday. I'm meteorologist Laura Lockwood on Fresh Lake Air, WYLF. Right now, it's 57 degrees.
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0: It is just the two of us hanging out here, Grover Washington Jr. and Bill Withers. My name is Ashley Ryan. No, I wasn't hanging out with the two of them. That would be three of us, but that song is just the two of us, and, you know, it's just you and I. I'm wrapping up this Thursday with you. Sorry to make it all complicated. I promise we've got more of your favorites on the way, and I'll talk to you tomorrow as we head into the weekend. That's right. Tomorrow's Friday. 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
2: ABC News, I'm Michelle Franz, and a possible draft to extend the ceasefire deal between the U.S. and Iran has been reached, along with the reopening of the Strait of Hormuz, according to two U.S. officials and another source with knowledge of negotiations, but it still needs final approval from President Trump and Iran's supreme leader. The Commerce Department showing inflation is now at a three-year high due to the ongoing conflict with Iran. A separate report finds more people are going hungry, including a growing number of children and minorities. ABC's Rebecca Jarvis has details.
3: 10% of households surveyed in February said they didn't have enough food or their kids had to miss meals. That is more than double what we saw in mid-2020. And remember, back then it was the pandemic.
2: The growing Ebola outbreak in Central Africa prompting the Trump administration to set up a 50-bed facility in Kenya for any Americans who face quarantine due to the Ebola outbreak. And tennis favorite Jannik Sinner out of the French Open as 30-match winning stretch broken amid dangerous heat across Europe. This is ABC News. California Governor Gavin Newsom officially endorsing L.A. Mayor Karen Bass in the city's mayoral race.
4: Current L.A. Mayor Karen Bass, along with her former ally turned opponent Nithya Raman and former reality TV star Spencer Pratt, are locked in a very tight battle for L.A. mayor, according to a new UC Berkeley L.A. Times poll. The poll finding 26% of likely voters support Bass, 25% Raman, and 22% Spencer Pratt. His campaign has been focused on wildfire recovery. If no one candidate gets 50% of the vote next week, then the top two head to the general election in November. Alex Stone, ABC News, Los Angeles.
2: Former First Lady Jill Biden giving interviews for her new book, saying she was worried then-President Joe Biden might have been drugged ahead of his widely criticized 2024 debate with President Trump. Details of her upcoming memoir shared by The Atlantic coming a day after CBS News released part of an interview with the former First Lady, saying she also thought he was having a stroke at the time. Michelle Franzen, ABC News.
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7: Here's your WYLF forecast. Highs level off around 65 this afternoon under partly cloudy skies, north winds 10 to 20 miles per hour. Tonight, lows level off around 50. Mainly clear tomorrow, high temperatures reach up to 73. Daytime highs approaching 61 Saturday, with a slight chance of rain showers. 71, mainly sunny skies, Sunday. I'm meteorologist Laura Lockwood on Fresh Lake Air, WYLF. Currently 59.
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Happy Thursday afternoon, one and all. It's Don James back for another four-hour musical extravaganza. Hope you're having a fantastic one out there. Weather-wise, I really like to see those icons that have sun and maybe a few clouds. But yeah, we might see some sunshine for a few days in a row. Wouldn't that be great? Starting things off, that's Tina Turner. Right now, it's

0: Paul Davis, Psycho Craziest. We're just underway on a Thursday afternoon. Don James with you till 7 o'clock. If you're celebrating a birthday today, happy birthday from all of us here at Fresh Lake Air, WYLF. Certainly hope you're having a good one. Some famous folks having birthdays today. Musicians Gladys Knight, John Fogerty, and Kylie Minogue celebrating birthdays today. Gladys is 82, John is 81, and Kylie is 58. And former New York City Mayor Rudy Giuliani. Yeah, Rudy is turning 82.
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0: Just about halfway through our first hour together. Happy Thursday afternoon, one and all. Taking a peek at some things that happened on this date in history. Today in 1948, the first Polaroid camera went on sale. Today in 1969, Apollo 10 returned safely to Earth after a lunar orbit mission. And in 87, Dirty Dancing. Remember that movie? It premiered on this date back in 1987. Coming up, we've got some Adele and Peebo Bryson. Keep it right here.
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2: Here's your WYLF forecast. Highs level off around 65 this afternoon under partly cloudy skies, north winds 10 to 20 miles per hour. Tonight, lows level off around 50. Mainly clear tomorrow, high temperatures reach up to 73. Daytime highs approaching 61 Saturday with a slight chance of rain showers. 71, mainly sunny skies Sunday. I'm meteorologist Laura Lockwood on Fresh Lake Air, WYLF, currently 61.
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0: Peeble Bryson on Fresh Lake Air, WYLF. That's If Ever You're in My Arms Again. Here's a few unique nuggets of knowledge for you. Birds sing louder after rainstorms due to clearer air. And Cuca Lake is one of the few Y-shaped lakes in the whole wide world. We're getting set to round out the 3 o'clock hour. We've got some Spandau Ballet coming up and Paul McCartney teaming up with Stevie Wonder.
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1: ABC News, I'm Michelle Franzen. American and Iranian negotiators believe they have arrived at a draft agreement to formally extend the ceasefire and gradually open the Strait of Hormuz. Treasury Secretary Scott Bessent, though, telling reporters it still needs final approval from President Trump and Iran's supreme leader. ABC's Karen Travers has more.
2: All of these things, of course, have been part of the discussions for weeks right now, and Bessent would not say why this agreement might be the one that pushes it over the finish line and does reach that final conclusion, at least to reopen things for 60 days for further negotiations.
1: The U.S. economy facing headwinds due to the war with Iran. The Commerce Department showing inflation is up to levels not seen in 3 years. Another report by the New York Fed highlights what analysts call a K-shaped economy. The Trump administration said setting up a 50-bed facility in Kenya for any Americans who will face quarantine due to the ongoing Ebola outbreak. That facility could open tomorrow. This is ABC News. The state of California suing the new owners of 23andMe for the data breach 3 years ago. The genealogy company acquired by a holdings company after going bankrupt in 2025.
3: In California's new lawsuit, Attorney General Rob Bonta claims a 2023 data breach at 23andMe affected close to 7 million users, and the 23andMe failed to protect its customers' data, ignoring known vulnerabilities in its system. The lawsuit is against a holdings company that now owns 23andMe after 23andMe went bankrupt last year. Bonta saying
4: it was consumers' sensitive personal information and data related to consumers' health.
3: Bonta alleges a breach became publicly known when the data of 1 million consumers was offered on the dark web. Alex Stone, ABC News, Los Angeles.
1: New evidence renewing the search for a Michigan woman in the Bahamas. Lynette Hooker disappeared after her husband Brian says she fell from their dinghy following a night out. The Coast Guard now says it wants to send a crew to search a new area. Michelle Franzen, ABC News.
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6: NBA, the Knicks are resting up for the NBA Finals as they await their opponent out of the Western Conference, New York winning the East for the first time since 1999. They're on an 11-game postseason win streak. 10 of those wins have come by double figures, coming off sweeps of both Philadelphia and Cleveland. Game one of the Finals will be Wednesday night in either Oklahoma City or San Antonio. The Yankees return to the diamond on Friday as they take on the A's in Sacramento. It'll begin a 3-game weekend series. It'll be Carlos Rodon getting the start for the Yankees. He's 0-2. Luis Severino will go for the A's. He's 2-5. The Yankees coming off a 7-0 victory Wednesday against Kansas City, completing the sweep. The Mets home at Citi Field Friday, starting a series with Miami. Freddy Peralta against Max Mayer. The Mets beat Cincinnati Wednesday 4-2. 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
3: Here's your WYLF forecast. Highs level off around 65 this afternoon under partly cloudy skies, north winds 10 to 20 miles per hour. Tonight, lows level off around 50. Mainly clear tomorrow, high temperatures reach up to 73. Daytime highs approaching 61 Saturday with a slight chance of rain showers. 71, mainly sunny skies Sunday. I'm meteorologist Laura Lockwood on Fresh Lake Air, WYLF. Currently, it's 61 degrees.
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That's Chicago kicking off our second hour. It's a little past 4 o'clock. Don James with you till 7 o'clock. That one called Will You Still Love Me? Right now it's Jason Mraz. Oh, I like this one. It's called The Remedy.

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1: Right now, I'm going to pass along a few feel-good headlines for you. The first one about a lifelong promise. A group of five high school friends who took a photo together on a lake dock in 1982 have returned to the exact same spot to recreate the photo every 5 years for four decades now, celebrating an unbroken bond. And the next one's about a secret barber. A local retired hairstylist has spent his weekends walking through town plazas, offering free haircuts, shaves, and a wonderful conversation to anyone needing a lift. So those are some nice feel-good headlines for you, courtesy of the website Sunny Skies.
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0: Hope you're enjoying a wonderful Thursday afternoon. It is time right now for Ken Haight to give us an information update, followed by a look at the forecast, a few messages, then we'll come right back with the Cranberries.
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2: 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I'm Ken Haight reporting.
3: Wayne County deputies arrested a Rochester man Wednesday following a traffic stop investigation. Authorities arrested Antonio Poole on a charge of criminal contempt in the second degree. The arrest stems from an incident where Poole was pulled over by deputies and allegedly found to be violating a stay-away order of protection. Poole was transported to the Wayne County Sheriff's Office for processing and then taken to the Wayne County Jail to await arraignment. He's scheduled to answer the charge in Town of Ontario court. New York State Police arrested a Montour Falls man following an investigation into two burglaries reported early Monday morning in the village of Montour Falls. State police responded around 2:35 a.m. to a reported burglary on Canal Street. Authorities say the suspect fled the area before officers arrived. Troopers searched the area. Investigators identified 27-year-old Bradley Smith as the suspect through surveillance footage and interviews conducted in the area. Police also determined a second burglary occurred at another property in the village. Smith was located later that day and charged with second-degree burglary as a sexually motivated felony, second-degree burglary, and petty larceny. He was transported to the Schuyler County Jail for arraignment. Horse Heads is holding their second annual Southern Tier Food Truck Rally. The rally takes place next Saturday, June 6th, from noon to 5 at Thorn Street Park. A wide variety of food trucks will be there. Guests can even vote for their favorite food alongside a panel of judges. There'll be live music from City Limits, a local rock band from Ithaca. Artists, other vendors, and face painting also will be available. The event is free and open to all. A $1.8 million park project is complete in Penn Yan, bringing a new playground, pavilion, dock, and accessible walking path to the village's downtown waterfront. Walker Built Park was built with funding from the Penn Yan's Downtown Revitalization Initiative Award. The park is located at a site once used by Walker Built Company. The park's name was selected through a community vote to recognize the company's role in Penn Yan's history. The new park includes a pavilion for events, docking space, a waterfront landing, an Americans with Disabilities Act accessible walking path, and connections to the downtown area.
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5: Here's your WYLF forecast. Highs level off around 65 this afternoon under partly cloudy skies, north winds 10 to 20 miles per hour. Tonight, lows level off around 50. Mainly clear tomorrow, high temperatures reach up to 73. Daytime highs approaching 61 Saturday with a slight chance of rain showers. 71, mainly sunny skies Sunday. I'm meteorologist Laura Lockwood on Fresh Lake Air, WYLF, currently 63.
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0: We're about 10 minutes away from our drive at 5 on a Thursday. That's the Bee Gees, How Deep Is Your Love? A couple of things that happened on this day back in music history. Well, today in 66, Percy Sledge topped the charts with When a Man Loves a Woman. And in 76, Paul McCartney and Wings hit the number one spot with Silly Love Songs.
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Welcome into the drive at 5. It's going to be a great one. Got a big old stack of music picked out to help you get home in style. Starting things off, that's Denise Williams. Let's hear it for the boy. Of course, I need you to keep both hands on the wheel, both eyes on the road, and never, ever text and drive. Here's 5 for Fighting. This is called 100 Years.

0: Weather-wise, the forecast looking good for the weekend. Hopefully, you've got some nice plans in the work. Maybe you could visit a farmer's market. They are all reopening as we are now past Labor Day and the weather is turning around. So that might be something you could do this weekend. Coming up, we've got Chris DeBerg, Survivor, and Fleetwood Mac as we continue on with our Drive at 5.
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2: Experts say we should not be worrying about getting older anymore because our brain actually does improve with age. Here's the research. First, the older we get, the happier we get. That's according to the journal Psychology and Aging. It found that our overall life satisfaction tends to dip during our 40s and 50s. Those are the years when we're frantically caring for kids and aging parents. But after our 50s, happiness levels start rising steadily over the remainder of our life. We're also more creative as we grow older. According to the University of Chicago, it's the type of creativity that's rooted in experience and experimentation. And it actually peaks in late middle age. And research from Trinity College found older adults have better focus. When the scientist asked subjects to complete an exercise that required sustained attention, younger people's minds wandered twice as much as older adults. I'm John Tesh with today's Intelligence for Your Life Minute. Listen in for the best music from the 70s to today at Intelligence for Your Life. 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

0: 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That means graduation is coming up. 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
2: Here's your WYLF forecast. Highs level off around 65 this afternoon. Under mainly clear skies, north winds 10 to 15 miles per hour. Mainly clear again tonight. Lows dip down to about 50. Mainly clear tomorrow, 73. Daytime highs approaching 61 Saturday, with a slight chance of rain showers. 71, lots of sunshine Sunday. I'm meteorologist Laura Lockwood on Fresh Lake Air, WYLF. Right now, 63.
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0: Hope you're enjoying a wonderful drive at 5. We're going to wind on down in about 10 minutes, but if you're not home before 6 o'clock, you're welcome in on our drive at 6. We're going to round out today's drive at 5 with the likes of Elton John and Gordon Lightfoot. That's coming up after a check of the Community Bulletin Board.
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0: system, says GSK, which paid for the studies and developed the drug with Ionis Pharmaceuticals. More studies needed to see how long the results last, says a hepatitis expert at the University of Michigan.
1: ABC's Chuck Sievertson. Former First Lady Jill Biden says she was worried that then-President Joe Biden might have been drugged ahead of his widely criticized 2024 debate with President Trump. Details of her upcoming memoir shared by The Atlantic. I'm Michelle Franzen, ABC News.
2: 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The Yankees with the day off today. They return Friday as they head to Sacramento to begin a three-game series with the A's. They're coming off a 7-0 victory Wednesday against Kansas City. They swept the Royals and have now won four in a row. Gerrit Cole picking up the victory. He struck out 10 over 6 2/3, and Ben Rice had three RBIs. Friday night, it'll be Carlos Rodon getting the start for the Yankees, sitting at 0-2. Luis Severino going for the A's at 2-5. The Mets home at Citi Field Friday, starting a series with Miami. Freddy Peralta against Max Meyer, who is 5-0 on the season. Peralta is 3-4. The Mets beat Cincinnati 4-2 Wednesday night. Juan Soto with a home run. Carson Bench, a pair of RBI singles that snapped their five-game losing skid. And game one of the NBA Finals will be next week on Wednesday night as the Knicks will face either Oklahoma City or San Antonio. 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I'm Tony Desiri on Fresh Lake Air, WYLF.
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7: Here's your WYLF forecast. 50 tonight under mainly clear skies. Northwesterly winds 5 to 10 miles per hour. Mainly clear skies tomorrow. Daytime highs approaching 73. Partly cloudy skies tomorrow night. Slight chance of rain showers. Lows dip down to about 45. Low 60s Saturday with a slight chance for showers. Low 70s Sunday. I'm meteorologist Laura Lockwood on Fresh Lake Air, WYLF. Right now, it's 64 degrees.
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If you clocked out of work at 6 o'clock, welcome into The Drive at 6. Just one teeny tiny workday left. And of course, the weather forecast looking pretty nice for the weekend. So it's like a double whammy. Please keep both hands on the wheel, both eyes on the road, and never ever text and drive. Starting things off, that was Simply Red. Right now, it's Taylor Swift.

0: That's Taylor Day, and I'll always love you on Fresh Lake Air, WILF. Here's some random shower thoughts. Do birds feel the same way about flying as we feel about walking, or do they really understand how amazing it is? Or do you wish you could eat all the food in your fridge at once, then not eat for 2 months like a snake? And what about roller coasters? Wouldn't they suck on the moon? Of course, because there's no gravity. So there's some shower thoughts for you on today's show.
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0: Halfway through our drive at 6 on this Thursday night, we're going to continue with Mariah Carey, Billy Joel, and a whole lot more. 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
2: Here's your WYLF forecast. 50 tonight under mainly clear skies, northwesterly winds 5 to 10 miles per hour. Mainly clear skies tomorrow, daytime highs approaching 73. Partly cloudy skies tomorrow night, slight chance of rain showers, lows dip down to about 45. Low 60s Saturday with a slight chance for showers, low 70s Sunday. I'm meteorologist Laura Lockwood on Fresh Lake Air, WYLF. Right now, 62.
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0: I am out of time, but the Drive at 6 has about 10 more minutes. We'll fill it up with the likes of Christopher Cross and Ann Murray. Stick around. John Tesh is coming up at 7 o'clock. Enjoy your Thursday night. Of course, have a fantastic Friday out there. I'll be back tomorrow at 3 o'clock as we head towards another weekend. Till then, be well, be happy, but most of all, be kind to one another.
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0: Okay, so the latest way to escape our noisy and distracted world is with something known as brown noise. It's typically a deep, low-frequency hum. It can also be the low rumble of thunder or a strong wind, or when you're on a plane and the humming engines help drown out every other sound around you. What you're hearing is brown noise. Pablo Rapoles is a professor at NYU who studies music and the brain. He says brown noise will help you focus, be more productive, and even get better sleep because it helps block intrusive thoughts in the brain, allowing you to relax. He says unlike other sounds people talk about, like white noise or pink noise, brown noise primarily focuses on lower frequencies, so it's the most likely to hide or mask other sounds we may be trying to ignore, like traffic or noisy neighbors. In fact, that's why a lot of people can easily sleep on airplanes, because the brown noise from the engines helps mask the distracting sounds of other passengers. If you want to check it out for yourself, right now there are thousands of videos you can search through online which feature the keywords brown noise, or check out the app Noise Generator.

0: All right, let's talk Legos again, because we've talked about this before, and now the American Chemical Society reactions studied this. They studied Legos, and Gib knows this, of course. You know how parents, grandparents, what it feels like when you step on a Lego with bare feet. I mean, you see stars, okay?
1: Yeah.
0: So they say the reason it's so painful is because the soles of our feet are incredibly sensitive.
1: Sure.
0: They have roughly 200,000 sensory receptors. Legos are virtually indestructible, crazy hard, sharp. In fact, a single Lego brick is so strong it will support the weight of 950 pounds before it will crack. That's why it'll make you cry.
1: Yeah. It's look, I
0: don't they sell stuff for this?
1: So Lego actually makes a foam slipper that you can wear around your house that will help you protect you against the pain of stepping on the Legos.
0: That's a serious Lego problem.
1: My son has a serious Lego. He has a serious not cleaning up his piles problem. And so I'll say Legos is up there. Legos and die-cast metal model airplanes.
0: Oh, you get a wing in your foot?
1: It's the tail. It's the little the tail rudder thing. That goes right in there. It's like, it's acupressure I did not pay for. It hurts so much, and he leaves them everywhere. So, like, I'll fall asleep on the couch watching TV at the end of the night, and then I'll get up and go to bed, and I'll step on this thing and wake the whole house up because it's some SR-71 Blackbird. The fuselage is stuck in my toe.
0: I can't. 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
3: Here's your WYLF forecast. 50 tonight under mainly clear skies, northwesterly winds 5 to 10 miles per hour. Mainly clear skies tomorrow, daytime highs approaching 73. Partly cloudy skies tomorrow night, slight chance of rain showers, lows dip down to about 45. Low 60s Saturday with a slight chance for showers, low 70s Sunday. I'm meteorologist Laura Lockwood on Fresh Lake Air, WYLF. Currently, it's 63 degrees.
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0: Well, here's something surprising that can make you twice as likely to stay alive. Fidgeting, drumming your fingers on the desk, twiddling your pen, tapping your foot, shaking your leg, all of it. According to the Mayo Clinic, don't miss this, the risk of death over a 12-year span from any cause was twice as high for people who never fidgeted as for those who fidget regularly. What? The Mayo Clinic classifies fidgeting as a non-exercise activity, but it's one that counts collectively toward combating obesity and heart disease. So yeah, keep on fidgeting, and so will I.
1: Intelligence for your life.
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